Kingdom coming with some drumming and some truth to tell. Water my roots with pails of ginger ale. I'm sick of BBLs, but what the hell? Now there's more ass for these white folks to kiss. Ate them licks and still exist. I flick the bick and smoke a bitch. Intelligence like immigrants.

arthritis, lightest, selling bleaching cream for skin. All the while, black girls are missing 350 a gram for melanin. Coincidence? I think it not. Well, more than gold, I know they shop. They harvesting. Conspiracies I've yet to shake, like Parkinson's. Can't part the sins. Perfect, I never claim to be. It rain on me.

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slide. Black mud, OJ, black glove, scot-free, top score, can't breathe, George Floyd, America's eyesore, Nolan Wells, ride for, Mellow Mike, die for, they gon' lie for him, can't just cry for him, man to man, father, son, hand in hand, stand as one, mom and daughter, house in order, hold your head like I taught her, daddy's love, had to spoil her, so they know, can't

What a night. What a night. A blue moon lands on the second day of June's plans. I glance at the Times headlines on the newsstand. Crime plagues the city, the news says stay away. Chaos is on the level of doomsday at JFK. Flight delays gave another night to stay. Hotels are overbooked with an overprice to pay. The wind bites tonight, welcome to the East Coast. I button my pea coat and got

I grabbed an empty seat next to a sign that goes Wall Street. Hit its high peak a long time ago. The bartender announced another round on the house. The band played the last song and then made their way out. My last glass of booze was at a 2:15. It was me, the piano man, and the cleanup crew. What a night. Jazz in the back of the yellow cab, with the hoodies on the Av and the cipher doing math. In the caravan of pathfinders pull up and hop out a whole cool of graph writers. The poor paint dreams on the wall and the rich run schemes on the stalling call of law. And the youth pray for sunshine, run from one time to the booth feeling confined. What they wanna find is the truth. Life is unkind, trying to unwind in the loop with a tech nine. Baby, spec mine, give me the loot. At the corner store, trying to go to war with the crew, throwing gang signs out the four door before they shoot. Cops come with the shotguns on pursuit. This is how the blind always

0: 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For wanting this shit. 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